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And that song is it's another reminder why he connects with people trying to figure out life in real time. He really speaks that same exact language, and we're happy he's here to guide us through some of these times. Neil Young with one of the great songs about longing for something genuine in this crazy mixed-up world. 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

0: WTTS Rock on the River presents Mount Joy, Tuesday, September 15th at Everwise Amphitheater at White River State Park. But if it's the drugs, the women, the white, the weak. Tickets are on sale now. 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
5: 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I was shooting up heroin, completely lost. And one day, I'm kind of just reflecting on my life, and I realized like I was separated from God. The sacrifice of Jesus on the cross lit up for me. 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Once I gave my life to Christ, everything changed. I actually crave and long to live in righteousness, not to earn God's favor, but in thankfulness for what he did for me.
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92.3 WTTS, quietly looking for answers in places that sell them by the aisle. That's the Strokes with Going Shopping. Phil Collins with a song that was born from the aftermath of his divorce, and it has one of the greatest drum fills ever recorded in all of music history. It's Phil Collins in the air tonight, 92.3 WTTS. Mm-hmm.

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92.3 WTTS, that's Everlast with What It's Like. 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Biba Doobie, August 8th. 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

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Up at 9 o'clock. It's your 9 o'clock nightcap. Your nightcap tonight. Every once in a while, a song will arrive with more questions than answers, and you will hear that in two songs. But before that happens, here's Marfa with Daisy, 92.3 WTTS.

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1: 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Good evening, Lenny here. It's time for your 9 o'clock nightcap. Now, Andy Partridge wrote this song after wrestling with his own beliefs, creating a song that's less about answers than the courage to ask difficult questions. He was one of the leaders of the band XTC. This is your nightcap tonight. Dear God, 92.3 WTTS.

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1: 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Always keep moving forward. You never know what you're going to find at that next turn. It's Noah Cyrus with Light Over the Hill. This is advice that has aged remarkably well. It's the Eagles. 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

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We're doing it right here, then and now, on World Class Rock 92.3 WTTS.

92.3 WTTS, frustration, confusion, and youthful energy that's turned all the way up. That's Nirvana with Smells Like Teen Spirit. Noah Kahan reflects on the chapters in his life that closed behind him before he was ready for them to end. This song is called Doors. It's 92.3 WTTS.

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92.3 WTTS. That's Queen with Another One Bites the Dust. WTTS Rock on the River presents Mount Joy, celebrating 10 years of the music of Mount Joy, and that's happening September 15th at the Everwise Amphitheater at White River State Park. 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You can get your Rock on the River tickets now on the WTTS app. Here's Mount Joy with Gigi Perez. This song is called In the Middle. It's 92.3 WTTS.

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0: WTTS Rock on the River presents Mount Joy, Tuesday, September 15th at Everwise Amphitheater at White River State Park. 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

0: 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But if it's the drugs, the women, the white, the weak. Tickets are on sale now. 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
6: Mikhail James for St. Paul Street Evangelization. Towards the end of my high school years, I started getting into drugs. I was shooting up heroin, completely lost. And one day, I'm kind of just reflecting on my life, and I realized like I was separated from God. The sacrifice of Jesus on the cross lit up for me. Even though all of us are sinners, Jesus loves us, and that's why he provided the sacrifice for our sins. Once I gave my life to Christ, everything changed. I actually crave and long to live in righteousness, not to earn God's favor, but in thankfulness for what he did for me.
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7: 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No big incidents right now. That's the good news. Bad news is you're still late almost everywhere around the metro. 65 northbound heavy from Keystone to the south split, 70 eastbound heavy from west into the south split. Once you go on to 65, 70 northbound, you're slow to Washington. Your travels include 70 westbound, you're heavy from Emerson all the way over to the north split. Over to 465, we're on the south side, you're heavy eastbound from US 31 to 9th Street. Then once you go northbound, you're heavy from 74 to Brookville, 70 all the way over to Shadeland. And you're also going to lay 65 southbound MLK all the way over to 21st. 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
22: Binford remains closed between 75th and 465. That's because of road construction until 6 a.m. Also this morning on 65, both directions between 71st and Route 52, there's road construction. The left lane continues to be blocked until 6 a.m. Also this morning on 69 northbound between 465 and 96th, there's long-term road construction in place as well. The rest of the roads in decent shape. 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

0: 92.3 WTTS, Steady As She Goes, from the Rack On Tours. A very happy Wednesday to you. It's Matt Pelzer. Sun's practically up, and we're going to hit 80 today, 81, the official high for Central Indiana for today. That's what we're looking at. And we have a bunch of tickets in the VIP room, as always, but it's that time of year when we're staring down summer concert season, and so there are so many in there, including Biba Doobie, August 4th at Everwise Amphitheater at White River State Park. Death Cab for Cutie, July 12th downtown at Everwise Amphitheater. And Tedeschi Trucks Band at Ruoff Music Center on August 22nd. Now, I also have those Tedeschi Trucks Band tickets coming up at 8:20 this morning. And that show is with Alabama Shake. So a very special night of music on August 22nd up at Ruoff Music Center in Noblesville. The VIP room, by the way, is all thanks to Brothers Floor Covering, who are having a warehouse sale June 12th and 13th from 9 to 3. 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
5: 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That's all due to a crash in the right lane. And if you're traveling on the south side, Hemp Construction is causing delays on 65 northbound Raymond all the way into the south split. And once you get past that on 6570 northbound, you're heavy all the way out to Washington. Other than that, I'm not seeing any issues slowing you down on this early Wednesday morning in the Circle City metro area. 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

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Goodbye, Yellow Brick Road. Hello, Yellow Sun. It is Chex Watch, 6:24 a.m. in the month of June. My name is Matt Pelzer. We're going to get this morning's topic going. It is one that all of us can share, and I bet you got a good answer for it. Hold tight. Three songs. Heavy Foot from Monrovia right now. 92.3 WTTS.

0: 92.3 WTTS. Did you ever put Should I Stay or Should I Go by The Clash on a mixtape or a mix CD? Did you make a lot of those? Because I sure did. Hi there. Good morning. It's Matt Pelzer. That's what I want to talk about this morning. Not about just anything that you put on a mixtape or a mix CD. I want to talk about the song or songs that you put on almost every single one, or at least on several. Maybe you had several discs or tapes that had the same song or songs on them. Maybe two or three of them. And maybe they were out of sync or out of sequence, rather. Maybe one was at the beginning, one was at the end. It doesn't matter. If it was there, I want to know about it. What were the songs you put on every mixtape or mix CD, or at least a lot of them? Text me, 800-923-9887, and maybe we'll just hear some of them this morning. I know we're going to hear some, at least one, coming up after 7 that I put on every single mix CD. Hold tight. It is 92.3 WTTS.
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15: 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You're not loving what's going on the south side. 65 southbound heavy from the south split before Raymond with a stall blocking the right lane. Northbound, you're heavy from Raymond all the way to the south split with construction. Once you get past that, heavy up to Washington. On the east side, 465 northbound is slam packed from 74 all the way over to Brookville. And we're still watching this problem in Fishers, where 69 southbound is heavy from State Road 37 to 116th. That is all due to a crash blocking the right lane. The rest of your roads, though, still looking pretty good. 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

0: 92.3 WTTS. The latest there from Dermot Kennedy. That's Funeral. His new album, The Weight of the Woods, is out now. Great title, by the way. That one grabs my attention. And he's coming for a WTTS Presents show in September. More on that at the Concert Connection in the WTTS app. Matt Pelzer, good morning. Topic today, songs you put on every mixtape. Sweet Lynette got with me early on this one. She was excited to share that she put Ride, Captain, Ride by Blues Image on all her mixtapes. You remember that one, right?
1: Ride, Captain, Ride, upon your mystery ship.
0: Yes. She says she wants to be on that mystery ship. It's for me, it's, hang on, it's coming up here. It's the fluttering organ that I love. I love that. That's my favorite. What about you? A song you put on, we'll say more than one mixtape or mix CD. Text 800-923-9887. I've got one, and it just so happens to be this week's WTTS background check coming up just after 7. You'll remember this one. We don't play it very often, but I got it. On 92.3 WTTS.
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8: 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You're not loving what's going on the south side. 65 southbound heavy from the south split before Raymond with a stall blocking the right lane. Northbound, you're heavy from Raymond all the way to the south split with construction. Once you get past that, heavy up to Washington. On the east side, 465 northbound is slam packed from 74 all the way over to Brookville. And we're still watching this problem in Fishers, where 69 southbound is heavy from State Road 37 to 116th. That is all due to a crash blocking the right lane. The rest of your roads, though, still looking pretty good. I'm Jeremy Scott with TTS Traffic, powered by Marshall Mechanical Heating, Cooling, and Plumbing. 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

0: 92.3 WTTS. Noah Kahan with one small part of the triumph that is the album of the same name, The Great Divide, which dropped recently. We're talking about mixtapes and mix CDs this morning. I guess nowadays it's playlists, so we'll include that too. But the rest of us are having physical media flashbacks this morning. And here is one that's jogging my memory.
1: It's the WTTS Background Check with Matt Pelser. 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
0: This week's Background Check isn't just perfect for the topic, it's also on singer Saffron's birthday. If you don't know her, you know this song. Not only would I put this song on my mixtapes, this song was often included on commercially available compilations like Jock Jams. And indeed, you'll still hear this song at a lot of sporting events, specifically this version we're about to hear. Republica, formed in 1994 when keyboardist Tim Dorney and producer-engineer Andy Todd wanted to start an electronic band. They recruited Saffron to sing. She was working as an actress at the time, and she quickly started writing songs. The original version of this song was very electronic, but the version we know best, the one that took off in the U.S., wastes no time getting to the point, which is why it's been on several best of lists like BuzzFeed's 101 Greatest Dance Songs of the 90s. It was number 37. Also, Billboard's 100 Greatest Jock Jams of All Time on singer Saffron's birthday. Song I put on a lot of mix CDs. Ready to go. This week's Background Check on 92.3 WTTS.

0: 92.3 WTTS, ready to go from Republica, singer Saffron's birthday today, and that's why it was this week's WTTS background check, and now we're ready to go, aren't we? Good morning. It's Matt Pelzer. As I said, that was a song I'd put on a lot of mix CDs, and maybe that's why we're doing this topic today. We're talking about the songs we included on more than one of the mixtapes we'd make back in the day, or indeed, the playlists we make today. We're including those too. Text yours to 800-923-9887. Like Becky did, she says, you'd never play this on WTTS, but I loved the song Brand New Lover by Dead or Alive. Don't tempt me with a good time, Becky. What I really need to do is find myself a brand new lover. You remember that one. And you're right, Becky. Beyond this clip, you'd probably not hear that one here. Thank you. What about you? The songs you put on all the mixtapes, or at least a few of them, text 800-923-9887. Up next, we jam on 92.3 WTTS.
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9: 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If you're traveling anywhere around the area, there are a lot of delays, but a couple of incidents we need to clean up. One of those is 69 southbound. You're tight from State Road 37 to 116th Street. Earlier crash has been cleared off. We'll go to the west side. We're 465 northbound tight from 74 all the way over to 46th Street. There was an earlier vehicle fire in the left lane that has since been cleared. Other than that, we'll stay on 465. We're on the south side eastbound. You're heavy from US 31 to Arlington. Once you go northbound, you're tight from 74 all the way over to Brookville Road. I'm Jeremy Scott with TTS Traffic, powered by Marshall Mechanical Heating, Cooling, and Plumbing. 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

92.3 WTTS, Hold My Hand, Hootie and the Blowfish. Beautiful Wednesday morning. It's Matt Pelzer. We're talking about the songs we would put on every mixtape this morning, and that's the topic at the text line, 800-923-9887. It is clear from Bob's text that he is a chill person. We'll hear about one of his favorites coming up in three songs. Goose will drop the new album Big Modern next Friday. Here is Good to Be on 92.3 WTTS.

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0: 92.3 WTTS, as we remember the follow-up to his massive debut, Take Me to Church, that made us say, what else has this guy got? And so he gave us From Eden. Great dip back to that one this morning from Hozier. And lots of nostalgia at the text line today as we discuss the songs that we put on every mixtape, or at least a lot of them. Bob texted about Golden by My Morning Jacket. Oh, yeah. Be right in forever. Says it's a great driving song. Great chilling song. Always mellows the mood. You ain't kidding. Thank you, Bob. MMJ is one of those bands I'll just put on if I want a vibe while I'm doing really anything. If I just want the room to have a specific vibration. MMJ, man. What about you? The songs you'd put on every mixtape. Text 800-923-9887. Thank you, Bob. A special event celebrating breast cancer survivors happens this Sunday in downtown Indy. And I have Sears, the organizer and founder of Flat Out Love, the group behind it, coming up at 7:50 on 92.3 WTT.
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0: 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You worry me. Nathaniel Rateliff and the Night Sweats. Good morning. It's Matt Pelser. A unique event this weekend celebrates the Flatties. And I have with me Sears, the founder of Flat Out Love. Good morning, Sears.
1: Good morning, Matt. How are you?
0: I'm great. Okay. So explain to us what we mean by this.
1: So people are like, what's a flatty? And I'm like, well, everybody assumes if you get breast cancer, you automatically get new boobs. You get a free boob job. That's not accurate at all.
0: No.
1: And unfortunately, implants are hurting a lot of people. They can cause MS, lupus, cancers, stuff like that. So some people have started choosing, like I did, just to go flat. But yeah, we call ourselves Flatties because we're proud. We're very proud. You know, my shirt says Flatitude. That's, you know, a proud flatty.
0: Flatitude. You went flat because you are a cancer survivor, correct?
1: Yeah, I got diagnosed when I was 39 years old. I found a lump and it stuck up about like my knuckle. And I went and she said, okay, we're going to do chemo, surgery, radiation. And I said, I'm not doing radiation. And I didn't know anything besides my mom had radiation and it killed the nerve endings in her back.
0: Ugh.
1: She could barely walk. And I said, I'm not doing that. She goes, well, I can't do a lumpectomy. And I said, well, cut it off then and take them both.
0: Yeah.
1: I don't want to be lopsided. I fall down enough. And so I didn't ever say flat. I just said, get rid of it. Now it's called aesthetic flat closure medically. And there are some really good doctors do it. And there's a lot of doctors that refuse and leave women maimed. And it's horrendous. But they just don't believe that women should not have breasts. And they push it to the point that it's some of these people shouldn't have jobs.
0: Well, you then, because you are part of this community, have fostered this community, and you celebrate the women who have done this, have had this done, either elected to have this done or have had to have a double mastectomy. And you're going to celebrate these women with a fashion show this coming Sunday. Tell me about
1: it. So we actually have the largest Flatties meetup coming, and we're staying at the dorms at IUPUI Friday, Saturday, Sunday. If you see a bunch of people with pink on and that have the biggest smiles you've ever seen in a group of people, that's us. You'll never meet a happier group of people. And it's weird. It's people are like, what? And I'm like, just trust me. It's the happiest group of people because at the end of the day, when you get rid of this, we're just people now.
0: Mm-hmm.
1: And you can be truly happy and not have to worry about people judging you for this or that, maybe your hair or something, but not because of your breast size, you know? And we've learned that it cut out the BS in our lives, and cancer does. It cuts out the BS.
0: Yeah.
1: You can choose to let it make you bitter. You can choose to let it make you better. So.
0: Oh, there's the line right there. You can be bitter or you can be better. Wow.
1: That's right.
0: Sears. Those are some words to live by. And what an inspiring group of people you are. So if people are interested in this, where do they go to find more about the Flashin' Show coming this Sunday?
1: flatoutlove.org. We have tickets. It says if you're attending the meetup, click here for tickets. If you're not attending the meetup, click there for tickets. Survivors get a little bit of a discount. We're doing it at the Indiana Landmarks building, the old church. I had never been in there, and I've lived here all my life. It is gorgeous.
0: Yeah, I can't believe you got that venue. That's great. Good for you.
1: I mean, it is so unbelievably beautiful. And so tickets are still available. We've had amazing sponsors help us out, you know, to make this happen for these Flatties because cancer's expensive. Healing shouldn't have to be. So we got it for $50 each person. We've had some, like I said, amazing sponsors help me out to be able to do that for them to get here and be able to heal. We even have somebody from New Zealand. She just got in yesterday.
0: Flatoutlove.org and the Flashin' Show happening this Sunday at the Indiana Landmarks building. And my guest has been Sears. The Flatties are in town, and we're hoping for many as we can get this coming Sunday.
1: Oh,
0: Sears,
1: yeah.
0: Thank you so much. You've brightened my day and everyone else's. I appreciate
1: you. Hey, you know what? Can I leave you with one last thing?
0: Please.
1: The one thing I try to teach all of them is YOLO. It's not YOLO. You only die once, you live every day. Do all the things, take all the chances, because you don't know.
0: Sears. Goodness gracious. Thank you so much for your time. This is so inspiring. I appreciate you.
1: Thank you.
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7: 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We'll start things off in the Southport neighborhood, where US 31 South, stop 11 Road, crews are on the scene of a crash. Not too far away from there on 465 westbound, you're heavy 74 all the way over to 9th Avenue. That's all due to a crash in the left lane. Your eastbound gapers start at US 31. Also seeing big delays on 65 northbound from Raymond into the south split. Once you get on 70 eastbound, you're heavy from west of the south split. Leads you on a 65-70 northbound slow to Washington. I'm Jeremy Scott with TTS Traffic, powered by Marshall Mechanical Heating, Cooling, and Plumbing. 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

0: 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If there was ever a day to play ELO's Mr. Blue Sky, I mean, it's today, right? And if you put that one on a mixtape, you'd put it at the very end, right? Because of that little please turn me over at the end with the vocoder. It also may or may not have had something to do with Kathy's text as well. We're talking about the songs we put on mixtapes this morning or mix CDs. Nowadays, it's Spotify playlists. Fine. We'll include those too. Songs that would make repeat appearances on your mixtapes. Kathy said she would make mixtapes for summer travel. Mr. Blue Sky was a popular title, as was Soak Up the Sun by Sheryl Crow, Boys of Summer by Don Henley, etc. On the nose, Kathy, but I appreciate that. What about you? Whether it was for yourself or someone else, what was a song you'd put on multiple mixtapes? Text 800-923-9887. Hold tight for Tedeschi Trucks Band tickets up next. And a reminder that we have Rock to Read on the calendar. One of those shows where we all get together for some great live music. And not that we need an excuse to do that, but children's literacy, that's a pretty good one. This time it's Big Head Todd and the Monsters, with a portion of the proceeds going to the Indianapolis Public Library Foundation. We have a link to tickets in the WTTS app. And a big thanks to Chapman Heating, Air, Plumbing, and Electrical, the man for all seasons, now serving Bloomington, chapmanheating.com. 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
13: 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If you're traveling in the Southport neighborhood, Silver Crash, US 31 south of Stop 11 Road. It's absolutely diabolical on 465 westbound, where you're crawling from 74 all the way over to 9th Avenue. Now just the right lane blocked with that crash. Eastbound gapers start at US 31. On the north side, westbound 465 heavy from Elsonville to Keystone with a stall on that ramp. Once you get past that, you're slow Meridian all the way over to Michigan. On the northwest side, northbound delays begin at 86th Street. Also, both 70 eastbound and 65 northbound are heavy as you are approaching the south split. 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

92.3 WTTS. Man, every once in a while, a song comes along and you just like it so much, you feel like you got to figure out why you like it, you know? And then you think, and then you, eventually you're just like, quit trying to figure it out, Pelser. You just like it. 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My name is Matt Pelser, and I do have Tedeschi Trucks Band and Alabama Shakes tickets right now. 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
1: 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Nice to meet you from Miles Smith. Congrats to Kim from Fisher. She picked up my Tedeschi Trucks Band and Alabama Shakes tickets this morning. I have a couple more pairs, one tomorrow, one Friday, which I'll give away at about the same time, 8:20. We're talking about the songs we put on every mixtape this morning. This laid-back, dreamy song was on every single one of Tasha's mixtapes, or maybe a lot of them anyway. And it's up next after Real World from Matchbox 20 on 92.3 WTTS.

0: 92.3 WTTS. The dreamy vocals of Hope Sandoval and Mazzy Star fade into you. A song that Tasha put on more than one of her mixtapes. And that's the topic this morning. Those go-to songs that you would put on mixtapes, whether they were for yourself or someone else. Text yours to 800-923-9887. A lot of nostalgia coming in, so go there and add your flavor. My name's Matt Pelster. The Indy Strawberry Festival is back on Monument Circle next Thursday. This year marks its 60th anniversary. And in fact, I'm going to have a couple of representatives from Christ Church Cathedral on tomorrow with me to talk about it, exactly 1 week out from the big day. It's one of our city's favorite summer traditions, and it's one of our things to do in the WTTS app, thanks to Brothers Floor Covering. 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

92.3 WTTS, stuck in the middle with you from Steeler's Wheel. Happy Wednesday. It's Matt Pelster. It's nice to have the sun shining down on us once again. We'll crack 80 this afternoon. We're talking about mixtapes today and the songs you put on every single one, or at least a lot of them. And we'll hear another one coming up later in this set. This is a new song, though, from Noah Kahan that I'd like to get to called Doors on 92.3 WTTS.

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92.3 WTTS. Watch me go from Lord Huron. They're more of the playlist era than the mixtape era, of course, but I'm sure they're on plenty of them, especially outdoor-related playlists. That's what we're talking about this morning, those songs that you'd put on every mixtape, every mix CD playlist. If not everyone, then at least more than one. And one that Paula included on all of her mixtapes is coming up right after Red Red Wine from UB40 on 92.3 WTTS.

0: 92.3 WTTS. These are days from 10,000 Maniacs. That was a song that Paula put on all her mixtapes back in the day, and that's the topic today. Songs you'd put on every mixtape. Text your titles to 800-923-9887. And I was a fan of 10,000 Maniacs, too, but what I really loved was Natalie Merchant's solo debut. Tiger Lily is one of my Desert Island albums, and that's why when we had her here in Studio 92 just a few years back, I could barely hold it together. I couldn't believe my luck. And maybe you can hear that in my voice when you call up the session in the WTTS app. Tap the Studio 92 vault and find that, thanks to our good friends at Chapman Heating and Air. Matt Pelzer, in the podcast feed, my talk with Jack Johnson on his new documentary, Surf Film Music. 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And you'll find that one. All the great conversations we have on the morning show here, you'll find them in the WTTS In Conversation podcast feed from 92.3 WTTS.
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11: 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See you there. And you're going to be taking some time getting there because 465 southbound heavy from about 74 all the way over to 9th Avenue still have a crash blocking the right lane, though that delay is getting better on the north side. You're seeing delays on westbound 465 from Binford Boulevard all the way over to Keystone with a stall block partially blocking that ramp. Also, if you are traveling on 65 northbound, heavy from Keystone into the south split with construction, 70 eastbound, no better from west into the south split. I'm Jeremy Scott with TTS Traffic, powered by Marshall Mechanical Heating, Cooling, and Plumbing. 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

92.3 WTTS, Hand in My Pocket from Alanis Morissette. Matt Pelzer with you. We're talking mixtapes and the songs we put on them. And I think this song coming up was on the very first mixtape I ever made for my first real high school girlfriend. We are no longer together. Hang on. Two songs. Plastic Cigarette now from Zach Bryan, 92.3 WTTS.

0: 92.3 WTTS, just what I needed from the Cars. A little power pop always sounds good under a sunny sky, doesn't it? Good morning. It's Matt Pelzer. We're talking mixtapes and the songs we put on them this morning. Thank you for all the great texts at 800-923-9887. We'll get to one of your songs here before the end of this set. But this is one that I think I put on the very first mixtape I ever made for Emily, who dumped me right after the holidays, 1999. It's okay, though. She's a nice person. Here is Lullaby from Sean Mullins, 92.3 WTTS.
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0: 92.3 WTTS. James was into feel-good mixtapes, so he put the Dead's rendition of Good Lovin' on a lot of his. Thank you, James. And now we're all feeling good, thanks to you. This has been such a fun topic today. I feel like we'll come back to this someday in some form or another. Songs we loved putting on mixtapes. We've heard the obscure, we've heard the specific, the highs, the lows, the dreamy in-betweens. They ran the spectrum this morning, and we're all the richer for it. Thank you, sincerely. My name's Matt Pelzer. We can't get through this topic without a little Hoosier flair, and we'll hear that next, along with some news on 92.3 WTTS.
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92.3 WTTS. All our best to John Mellencamp and the band, who began rehearsals this week down at Belmont Mall Studio in Brown County, Indiana, for the Dancing Words Tour, the greatest hits tour that comes to Ruoff Music Center in July for a sold-out show. You're definitely going to hear Jack and Diane at each and every one of those dates. My name is Matt Pelser, and this is Imagine Dragons, Whatever It Takes, 92.3 WTTS.

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0: 92.3 WTTS, reaching back just over a decade to kiss this from the Struts under a beautiful sunny sky and a great Wednesday morning. I hope you're doing all right. It's Matt Pelzer. It's a great day to be thinking about all those outdoor shows you're going to go to this summer, right? Unless your concert budget is a little slim. Many of ours are. You're not alone. But that's what the VIP room is for, your chance to win tickets online in the WTTS app. Go in there and see what we've got. I'll tell you this right now. We've got Death Cab for Cutie. That's an Everwise Amphitheater at White River State Park show, July 12th. August 22nd, though, it's Tedeschi Trucks Band and Alabama Shakes at Ruoff Music Center. Another outdoor show, Biba Doobie, August 4th at White River State Park. 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

92.3 WTTS, Indiana Boys, and those short June Indiana nights. Mary Jane's Last Dance, Tom Petty and the Heartbreakers. Matt Pelzer, Fascination in the Dark is the latest from Vance Joy on 92.3 WTTS.

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1: 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This sunshine is going to hang around through the afternoon, but the clouds roll back in tonight. No chance for rain until this weekend, but you better believe it's coming. 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

0: 92.3 WTTS, the thumpy bass line of all for you from Sister Hazel. Or maybe that's just how it sounds in my headphones. Does this sound good in your car? Hi there, it's Matt Pelzer. This one will. This band who we're bringing to town later this summer for a big party. And what's the occasion? Well, there's a few. But I'll tell you in just a few minutes. Hold tight. It's up next on 92.3 WTTS.
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92.3 WTTS. We've been playing a lot of songs this morning that sound good under all this sunshine, right? Like Roll With It from Steve Winwood. Good morning. It's Matt Pelzer. Pete just walked in with sunscreen on his head. I've known Pete for a long time, like over 20 years, and he's never had hair as long as I've known him. He's one of these guys that can really pull it off. It's his show after 11 o'clock. I leave you with the band. We're bringing it down for WTTS Rock on the River, thanks to Arnie's Restaurant for the benefit of Indiana Wish, September 15th. And it just so happens to be Mountjoy's 10th anniversary this year as well. Here is In the Middle. They're joined by Gigi Perez on this song, 92.3 WTTS.

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0: 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Lenny Kravitz with Again. I'm Pete Kilmer. Good morning. Hope you're having a great start to your day. Hey, next week, down on Monument Circle, the Indie Strawberry Festival is returning to Monument Circle. It's going to be happening on Thursday, June 11th from 9 a.m. to 4 p.m. And they're going to be celebrating its 60th anniversary. It's one of the great city summer traditions. And we've got all the details for you in our Things to Do section. 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

0: 92.3 WTTS. It's Beck and Loser. Going to be a great day outside today. Sunny skies, a high near 83 degrees. Now, on their album full of collaborations, it features the first studio collaboration that this band has done with a country artist. Now, they've played with a lot of country artists live, but Mumford & Sons have never recorded a song in the studio with a country artist. That is Chris Stapleton with Mumford & Sons. 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
1: Here's my final serenade. 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

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Hey, next hour, right around 12:20, your chance to go see Howard Jones with Wang Chung, the English Beat, and Modern English. 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With a song dating back to 1951, Tracy Chapman and B.B. 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It's The Thrill Is Gone on 92.3.

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0: 92.3 WTTS, Sugar Ray and Fly. Good morning. Hey, on June 20th, Late Night on Main up in Carmel is going to be featuring the Jay Baker Trio. Matt Pelzer spoke all about it with the executive director for Carmel Porch Fest in a great conversation that you can listen to on the WTTS app.
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92.3 WTTS. It's the Eagles with Take It Easy. Hope you're having a great day. And if you're feeling lucky, be calling number 10 right now. 1-800-923-WTTS. I've got two tickets to go see Howard Jones with Wang Chung, The English Beat, and Modern English on Friday night, August 7th, out at Everwise Amphitheater at White River State Park. That's going to be an incredibly fun show. So good luck to caller number 10, Sam Fender, and Olivia Dean with Rain Me In on 92.3 WTTS.

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92.3 WTTS Blues Traveler with the runaround. And speaking of running, the Indiana Fever going to be running all over the Atlanta Dream Thursday night at Gainbridge Fieldhouse. It's a Commissioner Cup game. Tip off at 7 p.m. You'll be able to watch it on Amazon Prime. Good luck to the Fever. U2 with Pride in the Name of Love on 92.3 WTTS.

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0: 92.3 WTTS. Amy Winehouse with the Rehab. Is it too early to start thinking about the weekend? I say no. We're midway through the week. This Friday, you can kick off the weekend at the Raskeller with Crystal. She's going to be out there at 5 o'clock, and she's got your chance to win tickets to go see Fish at the Raskeller on Friday at 5 p.m. Details, we've got it all laid out for you in the WTTS app.
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92.3 WTTS Fleetwood Mac with the chain. Lindsey Buckingham's got a very active social media presence. 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

92.3 WTTS, Lord Huron with Watch Me Go. Good afternoon. Hope you're having a great day. I'm going to give you some details about what you can win in the VIP room. Plus, we'll play Third Eye Blind. And this one from Tom Petty, who says he was inspired by something he saw Janis Joplin say on television. It's The Waiting on 92.3 WTTS.

0: 92.3 WTTS, Third Eye Blind, and how it's going to be. Good afternoon. I hope you're having a great day. Do me a favor. Open up that WTTS app and go into the VIP room because we're giving away tickets that you can register for, like a chance to go see Death Cab for Cutie on July 12th out at Everwise. Tedeschi Trucks, they're going to be at Ruoff Music Center on August 22nd, and Biba Doobie is going to be at Everwise on August 4th. 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

92.3 WTTS Monrovia with Heavy Foot. Hope you're having a great day. Now, tomorrow morning, Matt Pelser wants to know, what is your best simple dessert? 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You can't go wrong with chocolate pudding. That's just me. Steve Miller and Rockin' Me on 92.3 WTTS.

92.3 WTTS, Pearl Jam, and Wishlist. Eddie Vedder been incredibly busy doing a solo tour and festival dates. Pearl Jam getting ready to gear up for some festival dates themselves. Plus, they're getting ready to announce who the new drummer in Pearl Jam is going to be. So, looking forward to that information. Going to give you a clue about what we're going to be featuring at 2 o'clock for Studio 92, powered by Chapman Heating and Air. Lit on the way right now, Cage the Elephant with Social Cues on 92.3 WTTS.

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0: 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It's Lit, my own worst enemy. Good afternoon. 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

92.3 WTTS, Alanis Morissette with You Learn. Happy belated birthday to Alanis, turning 52 just the other day. I'm Pete Kilmer, Crystal McKenzie on the way in. I hope you have some fun with her. I'm leaving you with the Killers and Somebody Told Me on 92.3 WTTS.

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2: 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And then when you get home, you are left trying to figure out who you really are. 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
1: 92.3 WTTSN Mumford & Sons alongside Hozier. We're talking Rubber Band Man from the Prize Fighter album, which is definitely going to be a prize winner album, if you ask me. Hi, it's Crystal McKenzie on one of the most beautiful days of the year. It's postcard perfect out today. Sunshine, lower 80s, lower humidity. Just, again, one of those Chamber of Commerce days. Hey, you want to get in on this. Hopefully, it's going to be a Chamber of Commerce day for the Indie Strawberry Festival. That is a week from tomorrow on Monument Circle. One of our favorite summer traditions in central Indiana is to make our way into Monument Circle and celebrate all things strawberry. It's so much fun. And the 60th anniversary this year, how about that, with the strawberry. Indie Strawberry Festival, again, downtown a week from tomorrow. And it only goes till 4 in the afternoon, starts at 9 in the morning. And if you're looking for anything to do around central Indiana, check out the all-new Things to Do Places to Go podcast right there. 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And it's June 12th and 13th from 9 to 3. 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And thank you so much for taking us along with you. 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

92.3 WTTS. It's the latest from Goose. Good to be. Goose just announced their fall tour yesterday, and we ain't on it. Milwaukee is. Nashville is. There is a day between Milwaukee and Nashville, but, you know, we don't want Goose working 7-day work weeks, do we? Or do we? It's Crystal McKenzie. Smashing Pumpkins as we continue. Cannot wait for October 20th at Gamebridge. Here's 1979. 92.3 WTTS.

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0: 92.3 WTTS from the Rock and Roll Hall of Fame now. You know, that is Duran Duran. And, of course, Ordinary World. There is nothing ordinary about this weather. It's a lot less humidity than we're used to in central Indiana. Just absolutely gorgeous. The kind of day you make into a refrigerator magnet. Because we are a tourist destination here, aren't we? It is Crystal McKenzie, the Fever at home tomorrow night against that evil Angel Reese and her Atlanta Dream. That's her new team. She used to be Chi-Town Barbie, but that is the rivalry, apparently, with Caitlin Clark. Now, you can tell I'm new at this, but let's go. Tomorrow night, game on, of course, 7 o'clock, and it's going down at Cambridge. That's going to be a barn burner tomorrow night. Beautiful weather all the way through it, and we'll take it, won't we, with 92.3 WTTS.
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92.3 WTTS, of course, is Tom Petty and the Heartbreakers, the undeniable Learning to Fly, such a classic. Crystal McKenzie and a classic artist with some brand new music going on right here. And this is one of those songs. He's a shapeshifter, as they call him in music. He's always doing a different style. But this is some good stuff. I want you to think of a dusty highway, endless horizon, and this song playing with the window down. How about Beck's Ride Lonesome? 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

92.3 WTTS. It is absolutely Noah Kahan and the Great Divide, and it is the title cut to his new album. He's on fire. His career just keeps climbing and climbing, and it's from putting mental health front row center. Both his personal and professional life grew tremendously when he started, you know, really paying attention to that kind of stuff. It's just amazing. What a story. It's Crystal McKenzie, Rolling Stones and Miss You. What a set of music. It's 92.3 WTTS.

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0: 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The Windows 95, all the people from Microsoft decided Buddy Holly, Weezer, should go on the installation CD-ROM. Isn't that CD-ROM so funny even to say right now? It's not even in our language anymore. But what an absolute, yeah, it turned so many people onto Weezer even before it hit the radio. I'm Crystal McKenzie. I tell you what we're going to do is get you into WTTS in Conversation, our podcast. 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

92.3 WTTS. That's Noah Cyrus, Light Over the Hill, from the movie Reminders of Him. First time in her career that she's decided to go with the movie soundtrack thing. That's working out quite nicely for her. And this weather working out quite nicely for us, right? You might just want to take the long way home on purpose tonight. See, that's the way I would handle it. And especially when songs like this come on. Chris Isaac, Wicked Game on 92.3 WTTS.

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0: 92.3 WTTS and Hozier's Take Me to Church. If this day were any better, it would have its own Instagram filter. Like Angel Reese, for example, she has one. Hey, you know what? I don't want to take any stabs at rivalries or anything, but Caitlin Clark and Angel Reese are going to be at Gainbridge tomorrow night together, and that rivalry is something. Welcome to the Atlanta folks that are in town for that, by the way. We're very friendly here, but not when it comes to basketball. Good luck to the Fever tomorrow night. We need all the luck we can get. And why don't we get into the pre-party before the hour-long music block coming up next? Oh, and the other thing I want to get you in on during the hour-long music block today, I have your tickets to see Miles Smith, 5:20 this afternoon on 92.3 WTTS.
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13: 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I-65, I-7, collector southbound, stop and go between the north split and the south split. Pedaled in I-69 northbound, crash on exit ramp to State Road 13. I-70 eastbound at Emerson Avenue, a crash, three right lanes blocked, hit stop from I-65 from the north split to I-465, 26 minutes. South side, I-465 southbound, exit ramp to I-70 is closed with a crash, hit stop from I-74. Stop and go, US 31 to I-65, from I-70 to I-74, 21 minutes. 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

92.3 WTTS Lynn, Steal My Sunshine. 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
1: 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That's Frankie Cassidy and Nate Ross out of Bozeman, Montana. They met at Montana State in the music department and put this little band together. And that is a really deep song. It's about, you know, literally chasing after something you think you need only to find out you didn't need it at all. And here's something we do need on this beautiful day. Little Gnarls Barkley Crazy. 92.3 WTTS.

92.3 WTTS, it's Fleetwood Mac. And of course, Lindsay Buckingham wrote that for Stevie Nicks, and she had to sing background vocals anyway. Crystal McKenzie, Zach Bryan, it's not actually a breakup song. It's the aftermath of a breakup. Plastic Cigarette on 92.3 WTTS.

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92.3 WTTS, the Eagles, 7 Bridges Road. There's nothing like seeing him do it live either. And speaking of live, I've got to get you over to the VIP room before we get into the hour-long music block here, because Biba Doobie's coming on August 8th at Everwise. That'll be a great one at White River State Park there. If you want to get the tickets, sign up to be a 92.3 VIP and get in there and get you some, as I like to say. Also, WTTS presenting Tedeschi Trucks Band in Alabama.

0: Mama Shakes. That's August 22nd out at Ruoff and Death Cab for Cutie, July 12th at Everwise. 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
8: 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I-65, I-70 collector southbound a stop between 21st Street and the South Split. From the North Split to the South Split, 23 minutes. I-70 eastbound on Emerson Avenue, a crash. Two right lanes are blocked. Traffic is stop from I-65 from the North Split to I-465, 29 minutes. I-70 westbound stop-and-go Rural Street to the North Split. West side stop-and-go I-465 southbound I-74 to Washington due to an earlier crash. East side stop-and-go I-465 southbound I-70 to I-74. 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

92.3 WTTS. It is Camp and Believe. And yes, they're coming this summer as well out to Everwise Amphitheater, White River State Park. Get in on all of the dates right there. It's all laid out beautifully for you on the WTTS app inside the WTTS Concert Connection. And one day we'll see these guys on it again. Green Day, Boulevard of Broken Dreams, as we get going on the hour-long music block. It's 92.3 WTTS.

92.3 WTT as the Strokes going shopping. They did the coolest thing. You know, nostalgia is a big deal to our younger generation right now. And so what they decided to do is take their 100 biggest fans and they mailed them cassette tapes of that song. And that's how it was launched, even before the streaming services. And they got to hand it to those guys, the Strokes, on a marketing genius move, going shopping. They're so sarcastic and wonderful. Great musicians, really cool guys. And we'll see them this summer, too, out at Ruoff. I'm Crystal McKenzie, Matchbox 20, Unwell, as we continue inside the hour-long music block. It's 92.3 WTTS.

92.3 WTTS. There's a song you don't hear on the radio every day. The super group known as Broken Bells. Making up, of course, James Mercer of the Shins. And then you add Danger Mouse, great producer. And you get a nice little masterpiece like that. Gosh, we're so happy to be playing music like that on the radio. Just putting it right out loud again. Queen, Another One Bites the Dust. And you better believe it's the hour-long music block. 92.3 WTTS.

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92.3 WTTS, Lord Huron, and watch me go. Only 2.5 minutes on the radio there, but can you imagine that being about 12, 13 minutes long? They break into quite the jam session when they play live. Very, very cool. It's Crystal McKenzie, hour-long music block. Here at about 4 songs, I'm going to hand over some concert tickets for you. Want to go see Miles Smith September 2nd? Stand by. Paul McCartney in the meantime. And maybe I'm amazed at 92.3 WTTS.

92.3 WTTS Sheryl Crow reminding us, soak up that sun. Indiana putting on a clinic on how to do June today, if you don't mind. And one of the greatest songs for the way home, I don't care what you say, it doesn't get any better than 21 Pilots' Ride in the Car, turned up loud with the windows down. Let's do it. 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

92.3 WTTS Vance Joy's Fascination in the Dark and the fascination for these concert tickets in my hand right now. Do you want to go see Miles Smith? You'll have to pry him out of my hand. September 2nd. Everwise Amphitheater, White River State Park. Caller 10, get some. 1-800-923-9887. 1-800-923-WTTS. Good luck. Everybody wants to rule the world. Or the concert tickets in the prize closet. Tears for Fears at 92.3 WTTS.

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0: 92.3 WTTS. The sing-along just gets better and better every time, doesn't it? In the car? Oh, I love it. On the front porch, wherever. It's Crystal McKenzie on your way home this afternoon. Hey, once you get home, check out things to do over there at the WTTS app. There's all kinds of ways to celebrate the summer. Strawberry Festival coming a week from tomorrow. You know what else is a week from tomorrow? Sip, stroll, and shop in the village of Zionsville. That is also a week from tomorrow, 4 to 8. Grab a drink, wander the street. I mean, and when I say wander the street, I mean the village. Main Street, Zionsville. Sip, stroll, and shop. And anything you're looking to do around Central Indiana is probably there and things to do. 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
4: 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Stop traffic on I-65, I-7, collector southbound between 21st Street and the South Split. From the North Split to the South Split, 22 minutes. Northwest side, stop and go, I-465, northbound 79th Street to I-865. I-70 eastbound, stop and go, Harding to the South Split, backed up I-70 eastbound between the North Split and Sherman Drive due to an earlier crash. I-70 westbound, stop and go, Rural Street to the North Split. Shelby, I-74 eastbound after Indiana 44, a crash. Left lane's blocked. Hit stop from State Road 9, I-465 to State Road 44, 69 minutes. 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

0: Wow, 92.3 WTTS. I still think it sounds as fresh as it did 20 years ago, if you think about that. It won a Grammy, Gorillaz and Feel Good Incorporated, a virtual band. And that is something into itself. It's Crystal McKenzie. Look at this weather forecast. My goodness, we have this tomorrow as well. And then we have some clouds rolling in over the weekend. And maybe some rain is what they're saying. So we'll leave it at that. All I know is tomorrow there's a big rivalry at Gainbridge. Are you going? This is going to be one of the go-to games of the year, I think. But the Fever taking on Atlanta, that's where Angel Reese is playing now. So it'll be Angel versus Caitlin. At least we hope so. Let's get the rivalry talk going again. Yeah, that's the answer. Can't wait for tomorrow night's game. The Fever back at it at Gainbridge with 92.3 WTTS.
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16: 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Stop traffic on I-65, I-7, a collector southbound between 21st Street and the South Split. I-65 southbound crash on entrance ramp from Meridian. I-70 eastbound is backed up between Belmont and the South Split. East side, I-465 southbound stop go, I-70 to I-74. South side, I-465 eastbound stop go, Mann Road to Arlington Avenue. Shelby, a crash, I-74 eastbound for Indiana 44, left lane block, stop from State Road 9, from I-465 to State Road 44, 99 minutes. 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
1: 92.3 WTTS New from that Prize Fighter album, Mumford & Sons with Hozier and Rubber Band Man. It's Crystal McKenzie and a very cool set of music here. You know, these guys sort of, well, at least Mark McGrath from Sugar Ray, is sort of leaning recently into like one of those 90s supergroup kind of, it's called Ezra Ray Hart. So it would be alongside the members of Better Than Ezra and Tonic. And then they celebrate the era, which I think is very cool too. But still, there is nothing like the music from Sugar Ray. It is Someday on 92.3 WTTS.

0: 92.3 WTTS, the guys from Milky Chance. They're out of Germany, just a duo making all that noise. And I'm telling you what, Stolen Dance was just such a great surprise for them. It took them 3 years to write it. They just kept trying to perfect it. And then they just put it out there online to see what would do. And it went completely viral for them. Just such a great music story. I'm Crystal McKenzie. It's a great weather story. Really all the way through the weekend, as far as I can tell. I don't see raindrops in the little forecast here in my Google forecast for the weekend. But they're saying it may rain over the weekend. I am looking at nothing but sunshine to getting there, though. And we'll see you at the Rathskeller on Friday. You know what we do to fire off the weekend? We go to the shanty, right? Every weekend. So 5 o'clock on Friday, meet me at the Rathskeller. It's going to be live all summer long, and you can get in the VIP room, things to do there. Sign up to get into the Rathskeller VIP. That's going to be a lot of fun with us every Friday, 5 o'clock, and only with 92.3 WTTS.
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23: 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I-65 southbound, crash on entrance ramp from Meridian. Traffic is stopped on I-65, I-7 collector southbound between the north split and the south split with road work. I-70 eastbound stop-and-go traffic, Harding to the south split. East side, I-465 southbound, backed up Washington to I-74. South side, I-465 eastbound stop-and-go, Harding to Arlington Avenue. Shelby, I-74 eastbound for Indiana, 44 crash, left lanes blocked from I-465 to State Road 44, 61 minutes. I'm Tom Beck with TTS Traffic, powered by Marshall Mechanical Heating, Cooling, and Plumbing. 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Call the Marshall now.
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92.3 WTTS. Sam Fender is back, this time with Olivia Dean and Rein Me In. It's an older song of his. She decides to throw a verse in. They record it together, and here we are playing it on the radio. It's Crystal McKenzie. How about Alanis Morissette from that amazing Grammy grabber of hers, her debut album, Jagged Little Pill? Ironic. 92.3 WTTS.

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0: 92.3 WTTS and Hootie and the Blowfish, Let Her Cry. She might be weeping if you don't get her tickets tonight, number 4 at Bourbon and Beyond, because Hootie and the Blowfish will be playing. That's the Dave Matthews Band stage. Counting Crows will be there that night. Portugal the Man, Fits in the Tantrums, Better Than Ezra, and the list keeps going. What an amazing festival they put on this year. If you need details on Bourbon and Beyond, we have it laid out for you beautifully. 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

92.3 WTTS, give a little bit, Supertramp is... Lenny's already here and coming in to take over, which it's over before you know it around here. You start having so much fun. It's such a beautiful day. We're running in and out of the Stutz building, having a great day here. But Lenny about to take over, of course. The sun's going to set at 9:08 on this beautiful day, and that's going to be right after the 9 o'clock nightcap with Lenny, which, of course, a special musical surprise at 9 o'clock tonight. We'll see what he's up to. He is next, and so is this, Marfa. And the Laurel Canyon sound is back, my friend. Take a listen to Daisy. It's 92.3 WTTS.

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92.3 WTTS. Some things feel a little further away than they probably are. That's Noah Kahan with The Great Divide. Red Hot Chili Peppers. Anthony Kiedis has had issues with addiction, and he's always had to go through long bouts of recovery and the struggle to make it to the other side, and very succinctly put that into the song, Other Side, by the Red Hot Chili Peppers. 92.3 WTTS.

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1: 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The deals go live this Friday morning at 9:35 a.m. Just surf over to WTTSFM.com and look for the Circle City Savings tab in the middle of the homepage, where $25 gets you $50 to spend at Giordano's.
5: Hey, I'm Larry Bird. I'm here to help get the message out to parents about a growing crime targeting teens right here in Indiana. It's called sextortion, and it's when teens are manipulated into sharing private content like explicit photos, which are then used for blackmail. Teens are scared to tell their parents. They feel like they have to send criminals money or more photos, hoping to avoid humiliation. These aren't bad kids. They're victims of a crime. Break the silence. Visit internetcrimesagainstkids.com to start a conversation with your teen.
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7: Man, I love this place. I've been surfing here since I was a kid. Now, seeing my grandson out on the water, it means everything to me. Watching him and taking in the blue waves, the sea breeze, the blurry horizon.
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Emotionally overpacked, but he's still making the trip. That's Monrovia with Heavy Foot. War with a song that treats urgency as an optional feature. 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

92.3 WTTS, the Smashing Pumpkins with Today. Some moments feel bigger in hindsight than they do in real time. And I'm sure if you talk to Billy Corgan long enough, he'll let you know that. The Rolling Stones, you got to hand it to him. Always looking forward instead of backwards. This is In the Stars from their album Foreign Tongues, which comes out on July 10th. 92.3 WTTS.

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92.3 WTTS, Don Henley with the Boys of Summer. WTTS Rock on the River presents Mount Joy, celebrating 10 years of the music of Mount Joy. 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